0: Mr. Brooks wrapping us up there, and he will be out on that arena tour here before you know it. Good evening. I'm Jay Harper. Perhaps, well, there's no perhaps to it. The hottest act going right now is a young lady named Ella Langley. We'll get the next big old long set of hits started with her next.
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Man, I saw a video on social media here yesterday, in fact, of Mark Chestnut at 18 years of age singing a, I think it was, what was it? I think it was a Hank Williams song. Anyway, but, you know, at 18 years of age, you could tell he was going to be something special. I still think he's one of the best pure country voices out there.

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That's what we do Saturday night in the country. I'm your host, Jay Harper, as we continue with Keith Urban.

0: Your favorite country hits and more of them. Not too much ironing goes on. I know some of you still do it, mostly the ladies. But extreme ironing, it's actually a competitive sport. EI, consisting of ironing clothing in different, unusually extreme situations like rock climbing, surfing, kayaking. Man, I think I would have to say goodbye to that. How far does a goodbye go? Jason Aldean is going to run that down for us.
1: Myrtle Beach is home for the best country from yesterday and today. Now.
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0: Star Insider knowing all about the round here, Buzz. And they asked folks, who's got the most annoying voices in Hollywood? Kourtney Kardashian is on the list. Also, Seth Rogen. And Selena Gomez is on there as well. No. I didn't make that list. I stayed off of that naughty list. It's Womack. Glad to have you all with us. I've got Neil McCoy and Wink just ahead.
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0: Oh, he has got his new album that's going to be coming out next week, recently promoting that at San Diego's Comic-Con. You know, I'm sure that people going to that, too, last week was like, you know what? Somebody's got the best costume trying to imitate Shibuzi. And then he walks up and talks to him. They're like, oh, wait, it's really him. The Chicks are coming up with There's Your Trouble as we play Better Mix all weekend.
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0: That sweet girl is keeping country cool. Have you seen the Netflix deal? I know I've only seen bits and pieces of it. That's something you got to watch when you can binge watch the whole thing, because we learn even more about Lady. I mean, she is pretty transparent, okay? She'll tell you what's on her mind in a nice way, but a lot of things learning about her on that on Netflix. Might be a good thing to do the rest of the weekend. We'll see. Colin Ray is coming up with Little Red Rodeo.
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1: How many of you used to eat glue? 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We'll talk about it along with Sawyer Brown.
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4: Across the country right now, at this very moment, there are probably arguments taking place about who's doing more of the housework, the homework, the shuttling of kids from this activity to that. It's true. By and large, women do more of this than men. But doesn't have to be that way. And if you and your spouse can level that playing field, it's going to make both of you and your kids happier. Psychologist Yelena Ketchmanovich says this might be how you get there. As hard as it might be at first, try to think of your partner like a teammate, not an adversary. Learn how to do some of the chores your partner does to get a better understanding of how much effort something takes. And finally, take the time to acknowledge what the other person is doing, and every now and then, even express your appreciation. That'll go a long way. I'm Dr. Sanjay Gupta, helping you live a better life.
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0: a Santa Stroll 5K in the Market Common Saturday morning, and they're still accepting runners if you want to register.
1: And I'm going to be a part of this event. I hope it goes, because it looks like it's just a lot of fun. That's a lot of ducks. It's a lot of ducks for this duck festival this weekend.
0: And just because we've had no rain for so long, and then you have a fun event like this that I've seen, you know, I've seen it all over my social media. I've heard about it on the radio.
1: Yeah.
0: It's been all over the TV. We have some great charitable organizations that are part of it that will benefit from what I think is the first ever Myrtle Beach Duck Festival in the Market Common at Grand Park Lake. It's supposed to be Saturday, starting at 11, ends around 7, I believe. And they're going to have everything from, I think they're having a duck drop from a helicopter.
1: They are.
0: Duck race.
1: Yeah.
0: Yeah. Vendors. Yeah. I mean, a live art museum exhibit, a Jeep and truck show. I mean, activities for all ages. I also saw, which is, I want to bring my boys to this, there's some sort of new business called, like, Deegan's Dinos. And she has, like, she's a ventriloquist.
1: Okay.
0: With the dinosaurs.
1: Okay.
0: And they look really real. So she is apparently supposed to be there as well. So it looks like a super fun event. It's going to bring a lot of different businesses together throughout the Grand Strand.
1: Well, I mean, come on now. You already heard the phrase, you took to it like a duck to water. So maybe it'll work out, right? Maybe.
0: Right. Just get your umbrellas out. You'll be good to go.
1: That's right.
0: It's rain and lightning.
1: I brought my rain jacket to work today. I did. I was like, I'm prepared. I am prepared. Deadline is coming up. And a lot of people like to do this, to apply for the Citizens Police Academy. It's helps you with some knowledge, but there's some fun aspects to this too when you do that.
0: Yes, the deadline is coming up this Monday. I believe it's the 27th. So just a reminder, if you want to apply, to go ahead and apply. You can find that application on our Facebook page, on the website, also on the Myrtle Beach Police Department website if you're interested. I do think it's pretty full, but there might be a few spaces left if you're interested, so I thought I'd give it a mention.
1: I don't think I know about this one. It's coming up. This is next week on the 28th. That would be, what, Wednesday, Thursday, whatever, something like that. Wednesday, I think. Oh, no, it's Tuesday.
0: Tuesday.
1: Brass at the Beach. What is this?
0: So Brass at the Beach, this is its second year, I believe, that's coming up at Doug Shaw Memorial Stadium. It's presented by Marching Music's Major League is the group. It's the Nationwide Drum Corps International Tour. It's bringing 6 world-class marching corps to Doug Shaw Memorial Stadium.
1: Ooh.
0: So this Tuesday, it's at 7 o'clock. Doors open at 5. We also have this in the Friday Facts, and I'm going to post about it again. You do have to purchase tickets to attend. And some of the groups that are coming, they're from Wisconsin, they're from Nashville, Tennessee, so I would expect a lot from them. Arizona, Georgia, Texas, Fort Mill, South Carolina, they're well-known marching band groups. So a nice, unique way to spend your Tuesday night in Myrtle Beach.
1: Okay, all right. Some of the stuff coming out of City Council, we're talking about affordable housing. Where are we going with this?
0: Yes, so when we send the agenda for Tuesday's meeting out on Friday, people will see that we're making some progress in affordable housing. There will be a resolution on the agenda for the city to purchase a parcel of land for $480,000. That's the appraised value at 3rd Avenue South. So, again, just a really good step forward. I think it's a little over an acre, and they want to build 16 condo-style homes. Affordable housing is housing for our teachers, for our nurses, your city workers, you know, those types of people to have an affordable, nice place to live.
1: Is that part of like the overall master plan of like live workspace for the downtown area? Is that anything?
0: I would say so. Yes.
1: Yeah.
0: And then you get in that too. You get, once we get more commercial buildings, that vertical build, then you would have live work. You know, you'd have a commercial space on the bottom, like a shop or a coffee shop,
1: sure.
0: And then people would be living above it, would be another concept of that. But, you know, we want our people that work for the city to be able to afford to live in the city of Myrtle Beach, to be able to live in a nice place and afford to do so, you know, where you're not having to dish out $4,000 a month for an apartment.
1: Yeah.
0: That's just not realistic. So that's a big step forward for this. It's a partnership with Habitat for Humanity, and it's a big step. So we'll see where it goes from there.
1: We talked about the new hire. There will be an introduction of the new convention center, or the convention center's new GM, right?
0: Yeah, so that will be on Tuesday. We did do an introduction on the city's Facebook page. His name is Mark Mulheron. He comes from Missouri. He has a ton of experience, more than 20 years in the convention center field, food and bev. He has an extensive background, so I think there's a lot of us that are really excited that he's here. He also comes at a fun time because we have the convention center renovations going on right now as well. They're about to enter phase two of those renovations, so he's coming in at a good time in Myrtle Beach at the convention center, and I think he has a lot of ideas, and he'll take it to new heights.
1: It seems odd that we're talking about this in the latter part of July, but a Christmas light discussion will be had, I take it, as well. Where are we going with it? Christmas in July?
0: Yes. So yeah. Troy Marin, who is our Christmas light guru, you know, he has ordered all the Christmas lights to do the Winter Wonderland of the Beach show, especially along the boardwalk. Gosh, we're going to our fifth year, I think.
1: Last time I talked to Troy about that. Troy, how are you doing? I can't talk right now, Night Train. I'm in Christmas light hell. So that was the last time we talked.
0: That sounds about right. Yeah, the man lives and breathes Christmas lights pretty much all year. So I don't know what his house looks like at Christmas. He probably has minimal decor, if any. But he'll be doing a presentation Tuesday to talk about Christmas lights in City Council. And I don't know the extent of it. So giving them a general update of where we are, probably how many lights have been purchased over the last 5 years, ideas for the future, things like that.
1: All right, the Myrtle Beach Downtown Alliance, we're looking for community input meetings. They're going to have some of those?
0: Yes, and they've been having these. I believe their last round was specifically on Carver Street.
1: Okay.
0: But this one's about Broadway Street, which, you know, a lot of people have a ton of interest in. So they are launching community meetings starting next Wednesday, July 29th. The first one's specifically what they call a listening session. So they really want people to come to this one and kind of ask questions about anything. I mean, I think you could go to any of them and ask questions. But
1: sure.
0: This one's from Wednesday, July 29th, from noon to 2. All of the meetings are going to be held at Gallery 320 on Broadway Street, 320 Broadway Street, naturally. So that's an easy way to remember it. And they have 5 different meetings. You can check out those dates. It's on our Facebook page. It should be on their website, the Myrtle Beach Downtown Alliance. And we'll also have in the Friday Facts.
1: All right. You know, we talk about this periodically, but there is truly always something going on at Chapin Memorial Library. So if you're looking for something to do, just look at their calendar. It's always full of something, right?
0: Oh, my gosh, yes. And they do have a separate website from the city of Myrtle Beach, and it is chapinlibrary.org. But just check out their calendar. They always have something going on, like for the kids, for your toddlers, adults, senior citizens. They have a great veteran series there. So just check it out if you have some free time, especially with this rain going on and it's so darn hot. You'll find something fun to do, especially as, you know, we're getting close to school starting. You need a few more things to do with the kids. They've had a shark tooth series that was super busy with kids. They had a slime time this week that we had on our Facebook page. So lots of fun and unique things to do. So just a reminder to not forget about them and check out their website.
1: Well, and speaking of kids and fun things to do, the Kids Run the Beach registration, that's open. That's what, kids 6 to what? What? How old are we talking about?
0: It's like 6 to 12.
1: Okay. And yes. And they're running what, like about 30 miles? Is that how it works? Is it about 30 mile pass?
0: Like 55.
1: Yeah.
0: Like that.
1: Yeah.
0: Good. Just in a day.
1: Yeah.
0: So, it's a fun program. We have a lot of experienced runners in our recreation division. Like they run like Patrick and Aaron.
1: Sure.
0: They run marathons for fun. We have a lot of runners that ran in college, and one of our leaders, Ryan Farnan, he is over this program. He's a great runner himself, and it's a fun program to teach kids kind of like the fundamentals of running. You know, one thing I learned, because we've talked about this before, I've always into sports, mm-hmm. played them in throughout high school and college, and I'll never forget when I started CrossFit, which I did carry into when I moved to Myrtle Beach, the first time I started, you know, I thought I was a in shape person. I mean, I was a midi on the lacrosse team. Like, I ran all the time, lifted weights with my team, but he told me I was too weak to run. I mean, I was running 6 minute miles. I was too weak to run. I was like, what?
1: What?
0: What are you talking about? Anyways, no, I got into CrossFit, became very strong lifting weights,
1: yep,
0: and my running improved just by a mile. I mean, and he was right. So anyways, that's a side note, but if you are a runner, that the strength side is important too, and I'm sure that's something that they teach here. So Kids Run the Beach starts September 8th, ages 6 to 8. They have a group for ages 6 to 8, ages 9 to 12 as well. And so we have that flyer on the city's Facebook page, and it's a great program for kids, you know, to start getting strength to be good runners and to learn the fundamentals.
1: For Meredith Denary, I am Night Train. Thank you so much. Whether you've been listening on your favorite Cumulus radio station or the City of Myrtle Beach's podcast, thank you so much. You have been
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The devil bowed his head because he knew that he'd been beat. And he laid that golden fiddle on the ground at Johnny's feet. Johnny said, "Devil, just come on back if you ever want to try again. 'Cause I told you once, you son of a gun, I'm the best there's ever been." He played, "Found the mountain, run, boy, run. 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

0: So I was looking through some old photo albums the other day, and I came across one with a picture of Keith Urban back when he first got started. And actually, I think this song was out on the radio at the time. We were backstage and hanging out with Keith, and he had his arm around my daughter and called her a sweet thing, and it reminded me of this song. So Keith Urban, for you, this is Sweet Thing.
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You can put my mind at ease if you fill my last request.

News station that plays the music that makes country great and the best of today. And Garth Brooks out on tour. Yes, he is kicking off a tour this year. Going to be a fun tour, actually. He's hitting a lot of different places. He's going to be making a stop in Denver, actually, and also Indianapolis at the Cambridge Fieldhouse. That's our

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4: A better life with Dr. Sanjay Gupta.
5: As a parent, when you send your kid off to school in the morning, you know that they're going to be learning, they're going to be spending time with their friends. But new study out of UCSF found adolescents are spending an average of 70 minutes of their school day on their phones. Now, some kids will say they need their phones to help with schoolwork, but this study found that they were spending the vast majority of their screen time on TikTok, Instagram, and Snapchat. Not really apps that you're going to be turning to for homework help. Now, the study's lead author said, don't blame kids for using their phones at school. Teach them how to resist them. Focus on what they'd get by putting them aside rather than what you're taking away. Explain how phones could hurt their academic performance, and also remind them of this. Nothing takes the place of real face-to-face friendships. I'm Dr. Sanjay Gupta, helping you live a better life.
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Russell Dickerson at number 27 on American Country Countdown. It's Worth Your Wild. Ryan Fox. And lots of folks are squeezing in those last-minute summer vacays before

0: Parker Wetmore with an ACC Next track, New and Now. It's Who Told You That? American Country Countdown. Ryan here. What would you do if you found an extra $12,000 cash? It happened to a guy in the Carolinas who was cleaning out some old cabinets. Wait to hear what he did as we take a look on the bright side. After Riley Green, it's Think As You Drunk. 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
1: Number

0: Lone Star hit number one with that one on American Country Countdown in April of 1996, 30 years ago. It's no news. Here with Ryan, and the guy that co-wrote that song when he was a member of Lone Star is with us this weekend, John Rich of Big and Rich. And John, we're going to play a little game with you right now. It's a round of finish the sentence. I will start the sentence, and then you just finish it, okay?
1: All right.
2: The craziest thing a fan has ever handed me on stage was?
1: A Marine took his hat off in full dress and handed it to me and told me to put it on my head, which breaks every single rule of the United States Marine Corps, but I did it anyway.
0: One thing people get wrong about you, John Rich, is?
1: If they get wrong about me, it's hard to know what people think about you, I guess. Probably that I am not quick to the draw. I'm much more methodical than people realize.
0: Interesting. Okay, finish the sentence, John Rich. I'm happiest when I'm...
1: With the family, in my cargo pants, with tick spray on my socks to make sure I don't get bit. That's when I'm the happiest.
0: I love it. And finally, John Rich, finish the sentence. One moment during a Big and Rich concert that still gives you goosebumps is...
1: Standing out there and singing the 8th of November and watching men and women salute the stage as we sing that song about a Vietnam vet. It happens every single show. When you see that kind of reaction and tears rolling out of people's eyes over a song, you know you've written something significant. Forget success for a minute. Significance then kicks in. That every single night is absolutely the most powerful moment.
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5: Back in 2019, I made a documentary for HBO called One Nation Under Stress. And what was true then is still true now. Money and financial problems are consistently ranked as the number one cause of stress in the United States. And a brand new study out of the Mayo Clinic found that worrying about money may age the heart even faster than traditional risk factors. Unlike an acute stressor, such as a short-term work deadline or a brief illness, financial strain is often chronic and ongoing. And because money affects so many aspects of daily life, financial stress can be difficult to escape. Even so, financial stress does not mean you're doomed. Just means you need to double down on the things you know are good for heart health: diet, exercise, sleep, and of course, not smoking. I'm Dr. Sanjay Gupta, helping you live a better life.
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There you have it. The number one song in America for the third straight week on American Country Countdown. It's Jason Aldean with Don't Tell On Me. American Country Countdown is the longest running country countdown show in the USA. 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ACC is a production of Westwood One. Special thanks to Chris Carson, Dingo O'Brien, Corey Linton, and Susan Stevens for helping us bring you the biggest hits and the biggest stars every weekend right here. A big thanks to our special guest, John Ritz, for dropping by this weekend. And make sure you join us next week when more big stars will be stopping by and when they just have a brand new number one song. 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

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My buddy Frankie had his dad hook him up good. Girls smile when we roll by. They hop in the back and we cruise to the riverside.

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